Jason just liked my selfie. What a creep. Is that guy sleeping over there? Yeah, the one next to the girl with no shoes on. That's so ratchet. That girl is such a fake model. She definitely bought all her Instagram followers. Who goes out on Mondays?

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When I fly on my drive to the top, I've been out of shape, taking out the box, I'm an astronaut. Blasted off the planet, rock that cause catastrophe, and it matters more because I had it. Now I had, I thought about wreaking havoc on an opposition, kind of shocking. They want a static with precision, I'm automatic. Quarterback, I ain't talking, second pack it, pack it up, I don't panic. Batter, batter up, who the baddest, it don't matter, cause we is your th-